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Oh my, my, oh my, my love. I take one look at you, you're taking me out.

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1: RPR 1.
2: 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Left your heart's on. Is that what devils do?

0: to the flow now, ooh. 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